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2: Israel's Prime Minister Benjamin Netanyahu is perhaps planning to visit New York for the UN General Assembly. You pledged during your campaign and after you won to order his arrest to comply with the International Criminal Court warrant. What will happen if he comes in September?
3: Look, I believe that Prime Minister Netanyahu belongs in The Hague. He's a war criminal who has been charged by the International Criminal Court. And...what you will find is that is an opinion that is held by many purely because of what his actions have wrought over these last many years. I've also said that I will follow the laws that we have here in New York City. That's an active conversation with our legal department in seeing what the prospects are we have here in our municipality.
4: 设在荷兰海牙的国际刑事法院2024年就以色列在加沙地带的军事行动对内塔尼亚胡发出逮捕令，指控他犯有反人类罪和战争罪。马姆达尼曾在竞选纽约市长期间表示，将命令警察局逮捕内塔尼亚胡。
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5: If you took every automobile in America off the road for 1 year, we had no cars, no trucks for an entire year, that's about the amount of pollution that is happening during this 2 or 3 week period of time, and it's being dumped onto primarily the Midwest. And when I hear politicians like Carney and Ford say that we should help when they could have avoided this problem, it's disgusting. We're going to put sanctions on them.
4: 同一天，加拿大安大略省省长道格·福特表示，去年加拿大帮助美国扑灭山火，这才是邻居间应该做的事儿。而美国政府和一些国会议员把山火污染空气的责任归咎于加拿大，并威胁要实施制裁，这令人无法接受。
6: They have a very short memory. We had the water bombers, everyone ready, going over to California. It was last year. We sent down hydro linemen down to the Carolinas and Georgia to help out. That's what neighbors do, right? You don't get on and start threatening and criticizing because guess what? One day, it's going to be your turn.
4: 此前，美国总统特朗普17号责怪加拿大维护森林不善，致烟霾蔓延，污染美国空气质量，给美国带来数十亿美元损失。他威胁要对加方加征关税，以补偿美方为此付出的代价。加拿大总理马克·卡尼18号表示，在极端热浪与破纪录的干旱天气影响下，加拿大正面临史上最严峻的野火季之一，政府正采取全员动员方式应对灾情。
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1: My name is Hadiya Msham Abdullah, and I'm from Tanzania. I came to China. It's almost 10 years.Now in Kashi for 3 years.
2: And the new day starts.
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1: Opening a coffee shop is a dream that I had long time ago. Not a small one. I wanted a very big one. But I was like, okay, let's start small, and then probably later we'll go big. Yeah. And so, yeah, finally I got to have my dream come true. Yeah.
0: 进入新时代以来，新疆全面提升文化遗产保护传承水平，先后出台喀什古城保护条例等地方性法规，以文塑旅、彝旅彰文，推动文化和旅游深度融合发展。2015年，喀什古城被评为国家5A级景区。喀什古城成为各民族交往、交流、交融的典范，也成为国际热门旅游目的地。这让像海迪亚一家一样的经营者尝到了文旅大发展的红利。
1: The business is very good, yeah, especially on the tourist season. I can tell you how much we sell. Probably there would be around 100 or 200 orders a day. That's like a lot of orders for a small coffee shop. Yes.
2: 谢谢。
0: 一件远渡重洋的包裹，在这一天抵达古城外的快递驿站。
2: Smile。迪亚。哈哈 ，Zanzibar。
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2: Very nice, okay?
1: It's so beautiful.
0: 这也是目前海迪亚订购家乡咖啡豆的主要方式之一。
1: Because my aunt lives in Denmark, and so it's so easy for her to receive the coffee beans from Germany. So Tungubandia will arrive in Germany, and then they would send it to her in Denmark, and then she would be sending it to us here in Xinjiang, then to Kashi. Are you ready to go?
0: 喀什古城的6月，气温已经开始稳步朝盛夏迈进。在这样的天气穿上冬衣，是因为这对夫妇为接下来的行程做了详细攻略。
1: So happy. Okay. To see if we can open another coffee shop there, because that is the plan.That we open a coffee shop in every city in Xinjiang. And Tashian is one of the very popular cities that most tourists visit. And so we'd be very lucky to open a coffee shop there.
0: 喀什市和塔县虽同属于喀什地区，但两地之间车程超过5小时。不到300公里的行驶距离，却因为海拔的起伏，天气与温度时刻变换。一路见四季，对于从未到访此地的海迪亚来说，这毫无疑问是一场视觉盛宴。
1: 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So beautiful.
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